happiness. 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Whatever you do, I

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It's in my keys.

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A freak like me just needs infinity. 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

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Ooh, gonna dream tonight.

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We're gonna test this club to your maximum pleasure. Attention, please.

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You're on my mind like all the time. I just can't stop thinking about you. I wanna make this thing here serious. 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